Cage the Elephant's latest. It's a track called Beaches in Tennessee. And welcome into the 7 o'clock hour. Happy Wednesday night to you. Coming up still, we're going to hear from the Womack sisters. Also, La La La La, some Go Team on the way. And up next, it's Tame Impala with Dracula on the bridge.

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That's music from Swap Meet, brand new music discovery. Before that, we heard a classic from REM, and coming up still, solo music from Craig Finn of The Hold Steady. Got the latest from Baby Rose, also some Gordy with a classic. Right now it's Hembree with Options on The Bridge.

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0: 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LCD Sound System, Losing My Edge before that. And coming up still, we are going to hear from Childish Gambino. 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

0: Nate Amos fronts the band This Is Lorelei, and his song Dancing in the Club has been covered by MJ Lenderman and Geese.
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0: With a new record due out on Friday, we're revisiting our first session with Nate Amos, and we'll hear live performances in studio. 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

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That is the latest single from Brandon Flowers. Solo music. It's called Plans. Before that, Jack White. I've got some music for you from Biba Doobie coming up. Also, Santa Gold. And we'll hear from Wolf Alice before we get into the World Cafe tonight in the 11 o'clock hour. If you have not yet heard us talking about this as we get closer to the weekend,

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0: ours included here, have been touched, unfortunately, by suicide. 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

0: air guitars have been activated. Social D with Tonight on 90.9 The Bridge, and pointing out why we are Kansas City's indie alternative. Put that back to back with Wilco, Lucy Dacus, and Bob Moses. And that is the first set of our 8 o'clock hour in a curated playlist you're only going to hear right here on The Bridge. Good morning. We're 100% listener-supported radio. Glad to have you here for Thursday, the 10th of September, hanging with Truda and The Morning Show. And I love that. By the way, speaking of air guitars, I found out something very cool. There's a new, I don't know if you all watch this, but we get into, you know, some of the competition shows at home. We sort of like, obviously right now we're in Big Brother phase. Okay, let's be clear. It's Big Brother season. but we love like Beat Shazam and then The Floor. Okay, so The Floor, the Rob Lowe hosted show, is about to come back very soon, I think within the next week or two. And I just found out that our good buddy Eric Moline of Ultimate Fake Book fame, Eric Moline will be a contestant on this season of The Floor. So there is a nice little connection to Manhattan, Kansas, and, you know, by extension, the Kansas City area, the local music scene, and the new season of The Floor on Fox. I just point that out. So we're going to get Eric on the show, by the way. I want to talk to him about this because Eric is no stranger to the competition show, by the way. And what the connection there is, number one, Eric, if you don't know, in addition to his work in Ultimate Fake Book back in the 90s, was also the national air guitar champion. Yeah, that is a thing. Eric also ended up on the World Series of Pop Culture, if you remember that very short-lived trivia TV show that aired, I want to say around 2007, 2008-ish. I believe their team ended up in the finals, and now he's going to be on The Floor. So Eric Moline, just making a career out of it. Where's he going to show up next, right? I mean, The Price is Right. The Wall. Now, that show drives us crazy. That show is awful. Let's just call it what it is. It is awful. They treat those people awfully. All right. Anyway, Eric Moline to come on The Morning Show down the road. We'll talk about his new competition show. All right. See, obviously, he won't be able to tell us how he does. I don't know if it's going to be better to talk to Eric before or after the season's over, because he's not going to be able to tell us anything except that he's on the show. And that's going to be frustrating. We'll see how it goes. We're going to check the listener text line coming up here in just a second. You all have some thoughts, and we'll respond to those. And I've got some music for you as well. Cage the Elephant, Linda Linda's, Arctic Monkeys, all coming up here on The Bridge.
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0: That is loud, but if it's too loud, you're too old, right? That's what they say. Grub and Shake It as new music discovery at 90.9 The Bridge. We are Kansas City's Indie Alternative, the 9 o'clock hour, the last hour of our show for Thursday, September 10. Good morning. You are beautiful. You are loved, and you are not alone. Fastball before that. Today is Miles Zuniga's birthday from Fastball. He turned 60 years old today, sang on the track Fire Escape. Of course, they recently... in recent memory, have played a Thunder Gong performance for the Steps of Faith Foundation, which, of course, again, is coming up on the 14th of November at the Uptown Theater. Jason Sudeikis, Billy Brimblecom Jr., a lot of great stuff going to happen there. Will Forte, been part of that, so a big, big time, and Fastball's been part of that in the past. Happy birthday, Miles, by the way. Young the Giant and Phoebe Bridgers, all part of that set, too. Once again, a reminder about all of the contests that we have for concert tickets galore. Bridge909.org/contest. Two of them will close today at noon. 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If you're on the app, go up to the left-hand corner menu and choose contest from the drop-down. You can enter right from your device. Very simple. The National and the latest from Leon Bridges, all coming up in our next set.
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0: Light the Way. It is new from Leon Bridges at 90.9 The Bridge, Kansas City's Indie Alternative. Song of the Future from U2 before that. Pressure Zone was music from Beck from Midnight Vultures. Never hear that one. That's one we pulled out for you. And Don't Swallow the Cap from The National back there at the top of the set. Some good tunes here on a Thursday morning hanging with Truda. And nope, no Jordy the Printer Cat. Sorry. Got the hashtag free Jordy on the text. Nope, not going to happen. Not till he understands that the basement is not his personal litter box. Once we can get that to sink in, then yes, Jordy can be free. But until then, no way, no how. All right. tomorrow is already Friday. How about that? A holiday on Monday and a short week here for us of work. That's all good. Tomorrow, of course, we will be back with some great tunes in the morning. And then tomorrow night, Casey Current in action, as we talked about. Back at home at CPKC Stadium. So make sure they get all of the love there. Our Bridge Concert Calendar set list for tonight includes Peaches at Liberty Hall. And then tomorrow, Band of Heathens opening up two nights at Knuckleheads with Vincent Neil Emerson. Don Felder will play Ameristar Casino's Star Pavilion tomorrow night as well. Our concert calendar available at bridge909.org. And we are back with our final set, beginning with Cake, right after this.
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ones, as long as their soda cans are red, white, and blue ones. And how long will the workers keep building him new ones? As long as the soda cans are red, white, and blue ones.

The second single from that new album, Little Wide Open, it is Kevin Morby starting off the noon hour with 100,000. Ebb is on the way, so is Coldplay. And now Lambrini Girls, who will be in Lawrence coming up on October 1st. Cult of Celebrity continues the Bridge Music.

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Greg Freeman on a Thursday afternoon with Public Enemy right before that. Thanks for spending your Thursday with us here on the bridge. I'll be back tomorrow for middays. I hope you will be as well. I'm going to take a nap and some medicine and hopefully sound and feel better. Joan Hart

0: New music, West Side Cowboy, that is Kick Stones here on the bridge. St. Vincent coming up. Some Jack White will do U2 for you as well, playing a lot of music today. Also, just the best piece of news I've had all day, Julian Baker announcing a three-night residency at the Bottleneck. It's going to be Thursday, Friday, and Saturday, November 12th through the 14th. Now, tickets for this, it's kind of a funny deal. They're going to be available in person only beginning this Saturday morning at 10 at the Lucia box office while supplies last. You know, there's no guarantee of anything in life, but I'm kind of guessing that they're all going to go on Saturday. So this is simply a word to the wise. There is a limit of two tickets per person per show. Saturday morning, 10 o'clock, Lucia box office. If you're unfamiliar, Lucia, right next to the Granada for the shows at the Bottleneck. Julian Baker live at the Bottleneck Thursday through Friday, November 12th through the 14th. Two bands, two nights. Friday and Saturday, September 11th and 12th. Knuckleheads presents the Band of Heroes. Since Neil Emmers.
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0: Teenage Fan Club with Star Sign on the Bridge. Music coming up from REM. We'll also play J. Jerome 87, who is actually Joe Newman from Alt J. All of that in just a few moments here on the Bridge.
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